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3: Showers are likely this evening before ending after midnight with a chance of thunderstorms and a north-northeast wind around 15 miles per hour and lows in the low to mid-40s. Cloudy tomorrow with a north wind around 20 miles per hour gusting to 30 with highs in the low to mid-50s. Cloudy and breezy Tuesday with highs in the low 50s. 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That's a look at your forecast for the Fargo-Moorhead area. I'm meteorologist Morgan Bolton.

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Philippians 4:19 says, "And this same God who takes care of me will supply all your needs from his glorious riches, which have been given to us in Christ

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3: Showers are likely this evening before ending after midnight with a chance of thunderstorms and a north-northeast wind around 15 miles per hour and lows in the low to mid-40s. Cloudy tomorrow with a north wind around 20 miles per hour gusting to 30 with highs in the low to mid-50s. Cloudy and breezy Tuesday with highs in the low 50s. 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That's a look at your forecast for the Fargo-Moorhead area. I'm meteorologist Morgan Bolton.

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1: 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And I kept listening. 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

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Matthew 19:26 says, "Humanly speaking, it is impossible, but with God, everything is possible." 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
2: Showers are likely this evening before ending after midnight with a chance of thunderstorms and a north-northeast wind around 15 miles per hour and lows in the low to mid-40s. Cloudy tomorrow with a north wind around 20 miles per hour gusting to 30 with highs in the low to mid-50s. Cloudy and breezy Tuesday with highs in the low 50s. 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That's a look at your forecast for the Fargo-Moorhead area. I'm meteorologist Morgan Bolton.

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4: Showers are likely this evening before ending after midnight with a chance of thunderstorms and a north-northeast wind around 15 miles per hour and lows in the low to mid-40s. Cloudy tomorrow with a north wind around 20 miles per hour gusting to 30 with highs in the low to mid-50s. Cloudy and breezy Tuesday with highs in the low 50s. 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That's a look at your forecast for the Fargo-Moorhead area. I'm meteorologist Morgan Bolton.
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2: 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Hi, this is Jared Stevens, Life 97.9 Station Manager. 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However, the mission isn't finished yet. 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
4: Showers are likely this evening before ending after midnight with a chance of thunderstorms and a north-northeast wind around 15 miles per hour and lows in the low to mid-40s. Cloudy tomorrow with a north wind around 20 miles per hour gusting to 30 with highs in the low to mid-50s. Cloudy and breezy Tuesday with highs in the low 50s. 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That's a look at your forecast for the Fargo-Moorhead area. I'm meteorologist Morgan Bolton.

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building community by relating to one another. 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
3: Are likely this evening before ending after midnight with a chance of thunderstorms and a north northeast wind around 15 miles per hour and lows in the low to mid 40s. Cloudy tomorrow with a north wind around 20 miles per hour gusting to 30 with highs in the low to mid 50s. Cloudy and breezy Tuesday with highs in the low 50s. 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That's a look at your forecast for the Fargo-Moorhead area. I'm meteorologist Morgan Bolton.

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2: Showers are likely this evening before ending after midnight with a chance of thunderstorms and a north-northeast wind around 15 miles per hour and lows in the low to mid-40s. Cloudy tomorrow with a north wind around 20 miles per hour gusting to 30 with highs in the low to mid-50s. Cloudy and breezy Tuesday with highs in the low 50s. 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That's a look at your forecast for the Fargo-Moorhead area. I'm meteorologist Morgan Bolton.

0: It's on my alarm clock. It wakes me up in the morning and throughout my day. If I'm by myself looking, I have my earbuds in and I'm listening.
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3: Showers are likely this evening before ending after midnight with a chance of thunderstorms and a north-northeast wind around 15 miles per hour and lows in the low to mid-40s. Cloudy tomorrow with a north wind around 20 miles per hour gusting to 30 with highs in the low to mid-50s. Cloudy and breezy Tuesday with highs in the low 50s. 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That's a look at your forecast for the Fargo-Moorhead area. I'm meteorologist Morgan Bolton.
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0: 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I love to sing. So just another way to share Jesus with them. 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
2: Showers are likely this evening before ending after midnight, with a chance of thunderstorms and a north-northeast wind around 15 miles per hour and lows in the low to mid-40s. Cloudy tomorrow with a north wind around 20 miles per hour, gusting to 30 with highs in the low to mid-50s. Cloudy and breezy Tuesday with highs in the low 50s. 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That's a look at your forecast for the Fargo-Moorhead area. I'm meteorologist Morgan Bolton.

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Ephesians 4:2 reminds us to always be humble and gentle. 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
1: As we get closer to the end of our financial year, I just wanted to say thank you. Hi, this is Jarrett Stevens, Life 97.9 Station Manager. And so far, nearly 2,100 people have stepped out in faith and have given to the ministry, and that's something to celebrate. However, the mission isn't finished yet. There's still a need, and you are a part of that story. Scripture reminds us that two are better than one because they have good return for their labor. That's what we're seeing. Lives being changed because we're working together. As we head towards the year end, would you prayerfully consider your part? Not out of pressure, but out of purpose. Because when we come together, God does something bigger than any one of us could do alone. 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
3: Showers are likely this evening before ending after midnight with a chance of thunderstorms and a north-northeast wind around 15 miles per hour and lows in the low to mid-40s. Cloudy tomorrow with a north wind around 20 miles per hour gusting to 30 with highs in the low to mid-50s. Cloudy and breezy Tuesday with highs in the low 50s. Weather presented by Schmidt's Gems and Fine Jewelry located on South 42nd Street in Fargo. More information at schmidtsjewelry.com. That's a look at your forecast for the Fargo-Moorhead area. I'm meteorologist Morgan Bolton.

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2: Showers will be coming to an end overnight with a chance of thunderstorms and cloudy skies with a north-northeast wind around 15 miles per hour with lows in the low to mid-40s. Cloudy tomorrow with a north wind around 20 miles per hour gusting to 30 with highs in the low to mid-50s. Cloudy and breezy for Tuesday with temperatures in the low 50s. 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For the FM area, I'm meteorologist Morgan Bolton.

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1: The living room lamp gives off a soft glow as you put away the last of the dishes. 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

1 Corinthians 5:17. 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
2: Showers will be coming to an end overnight with a chance of thunderstorms and cloudy skies with a north-northeast wind around 15 miles per hour with lows in the low to mid-40s. Cloudy tomorrow with a north wind around 20 miles per hour gusting to 30 with highs in the low to mid-50s. Cloudy and breezy for Tuesday with temperatures in the low 50s. 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

0: songs over the years that when they show up on the radio, it's just very encouraging. Just the way God can use any song. He cements it in your heart, and then he just repeats it to you when you need it. 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

Philippians 1:6, "And I am certain that God, who began the good work within you, will continue his work until it is finally finished on the day when Christ Jesus returns."

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3: Showers will be coming to an end overnight with a chance of thunderstorms and cloudy skies with a north-northeast wind around 15 miles per hour with lows in the low to mid-40s. Cloudy tomorrow with a north wind around 20 miles per hour gusting to 30 with highs in the low to mid-50s. Cloudy and breezy for Tuesday with temperatures in the low 50s. 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For the FM area, I'm meteorologist Morgan Bolton.

0: It's absolutely amazing. I love listening. My favorite thing is being in the car and my kids belt out the songs that you guys have on the radio. Like, it just makes my heart melt and soar. 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
3: Be coming to an end overnight with a chance of thunderstorms and cloudy skies with a north-northeast wind around 15 miles per hour with lows in the low to mid-40s. Cloudy tomorrow with a north wind around 20 miles per hour gusting to 30 with highs in the low to mid-50s. Cloudy and breezy for Tuesday with temperatures in the low 50s. 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That's a look at your forecast. For the FM area, I'm meteorologist Morgan Bolton. We'll be right back.

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0: John 3:16, for this is how God loved the world. He gave his one and only son so that everyone who believes in him will not perish, but have eternal life.
1: 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I was sometimes, everybody was a believer in Jesus Christ and God. I mean, that would make their whole lives way better.
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2: Showers will be coming to an end overnight with a chance of thunderstorms and cloudy skies with a north-northeast wind around 15 miles per hour with lows in the low to mid-40s. Cloudy tomorrow with a north wind around 20 miles per hour gusting to 30 with highs in the low to mid-50s. Cloudy and breezy for Tuesday with temperatures in the low 50s. 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That's a look at your forecast. For the FM area, I'm meteorologist Morgan Bolton.
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3: Showers will be coming to an end overnight with a chance of thunderstorms and cloudy skies with a north-northeast wind around 15 miles per hour with lows in the low to mid-40s. Cloudy tomorrow with a north wind around 20 miles per hour gusting to 30 with highs in the low to mid-50s. Cloudy and breezy for Tuesday with temperatures in the low 50s. 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

0: I didn't really listen to the app before. Having it on my phone and my computer, now it's just become part of my daily life. I've realized how handy and easily accessible it is. In a way, it kind of grown me and changed the way I listen.
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For the Lord Most High is awesome. 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
2: Showers will be coming to an end overnight with a chance of thunderstorms and cloudy skies with a north-northeast wind around 15 miles per hour with lows in the low to mid-40s. Cloudy tomorrow with a north wind around 20 miles per hour gusting to 30 with highs in the low to mid-50s. Cloudy and breezy for Tuesday with temperatures in the low 50s. 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That's a look at your forecast. For the FM area, I'm meteorologist Morgan Bolton.

Philippians 4:19 says, "And this same God who takes care of me will supply all your needs from his glorious riches, which have been given to us in Christ

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2: Showers will be coming to an end overnight with a chance of thunderstorms and cloudy skies with a north-northeast wind around 15 miles per hour with lows in the low to mid-40s. Cloudy tomorrow with a north wind around 20 miles per hour gusting to 30 with highs in the low to mid-50s. Cloudy and breezy for Tuesday with temperatures in the low 50s. 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For the FM area, I'm meteorologist Morgan Bolton.

you're facing the impossible right now, know that you serve the God of the impossible. Matthew 19:26 says, "Humanly speaking, it is impossible, but with God, everything is possible." 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

0: When I was in college, I had TV shows that I put them on, and it was like a comfort food. So I'd study with them on in the background because I knew what it was going to say, and I knew what it said was something I enjoyed or appreciated, found comforting. And I find hearing about how much God loves me and the people around me very comforting.
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2: Cloudy, breezy, cool today, 50 to 55. Winds are out of the north at 15 to 25 miles an hour. Could have some showers tonight. It'll remain breezy, lows 35 to 40. Cloudy, breezy, cool tomorrow, 50 to 55. Some morning frost Wednesday, then sunny and 60 to 65. 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I'm meteorologist Rob Carolyn.

Philippians 1:6, "And I am certain that God, who began the good work within you, will continue his work until it is finally finished on the day when Christ Jesus returns."

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0: 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I listen to it every day. I praise God on my way to work. It means the Lord just had that's our time to get us in the car.
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Building community by relating to one another. 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
2: Cloudy, breezy, cool today, 50 to 55. Winds are out of the north at 15 to 25 miles an hour. Could have some showers tonight. It'll remain breezy, lows 35 to 40. Cloudy, breezy, cool tomorrow, 50 to 55. Some morning frost Wednesday, then sunny and 60 to 65. 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That's a look at your forecast for Fargo-Moorhead. I'm meteorologist Rob Carolyn.
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2: Cloudy, breezy, cool today. 50 to 55. Winds around in the north at 15 to 25 miles an hour. Could have some showers tonight. It'll remain breezy. Lows 35 to 40. Cloudy, breezy, cool tomorrow. 50 to 55. Some morning frost Wednesday, then sunny and 60 to 65. 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Let's look at your forecast for Fargo-Moorhead. I'm meteorologist Rob Carolyn.

Building community by relating to one another. The Lord forgave you, so you must also forgive others. Colossians 3 reminds us to make allowance for one another's faults and forgive anyone who offends you. 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
3: Cloudy, breezy, cool today, 50 to 55. Winds are out of the north at 15 to 25 miles an hour. Could have some showers tonight. It'll remain breezy, lows 35 to 40. Cloudy, breezy, cool tomorrow, 50 to 55. Some morning frost Wednesday, then sunny and 60 to 65. 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That's a look at your forecast for Fargo-Moorhead. I'm meteorologist Rob Carolyn.

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0: I was searching for peace, for hope that I just couldn't find. I ended up turning on Life 87.9, and I really do believe that is where God found me. The rest is history. That was 10 years ago. It's every morning now. I get to hear my little 3-year-old sing the songs on the back seat.
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0: It's The Bright Side with Jeremy and Elena. Good morning.
1: Good morning. Wow. You know, I think those April showers finally kicked in. The delayed April showers.
0: Yeah, the mid-May showers.
1: Yep.
0: 100%.
1: Going to bring some June flowers is what we hope they're going to do today.
0: Yeah. And also cut down on the sneezes for us allergy sufferers out there, for sure.
1: That'd be great.
0: That's a thing.
1: Yes.
0: But, you know, I like the fact that things are green and, you know, it's just... It's nice.
1: The rain, the beauty, yes, it's wonderful.
0: Mm-hmm.
1: Hey, I'm glad you're waking up on the bright side this morning, because sometimes it's easy on a Monday to roll over and be like, here we go. I didn't accomplish everything I wanted to do. But you know what? Even if you didn't, today's a new day. You got this.
0: Totally is. And here is Kane starting your Monday morning out with Any More.

0: now.
1: Friend, nearly 2,100 people have stepped out in faith and have given to this ministry. And we want to say thank you because people are being able to hear about Jesus every single day when they turn on the radio. And that's thanks to you.
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1: your head up. Jesus is coming back. Jesus is coming back.
0: Romans 6:6. We know that our old sinful selves were crucified with Christ.
2: 'Cause if I'm gonna live, then there's some things I need to die.
0: So that sin might lose its power.

0: What if your favorite game turned into a TV show?
1: Ooh, hey, it's The Bright Side with Jeremy and Elena. Sounds fun.
0: I know. This is probably my grandma's favorite game, okay? She plays it every single morning, wakes up, and cannot wait to play this.
1: Oh, wow. Okay.
0: Wordle.
1: Oh,
0: classic game.
1: Yeah.
0: You know, where the boxes show up, you have five letters, and you mm-hmm. need to guess. You have, I think it's six total attempts that you get to mm-hmm. try and get the word. Oh, my grandma, she has the method figured out. She has the same starting word every time.
1: Yeah.
0: But she'll never tell me what it is. And then she'll get it by the second or third chance.
1: Wow.
0: I have no idea how she does it so well.

0: But here's the exciting thing. If this does turn into a TV show, like they say that they're doing, we're all going to get clues on how to actually play it well.
1: Oh, nice. That sounds exciting.
0: Exactly. Exactly. So, friend, I'm wondering, if your TV show, if your game turned into a TV show, would it actually be kind of fun? What a good time.
1: Very much so. I love that.
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6: Cloudiness will be considerable across the area today. It's also going to be a bit breezy. Winds out of the north at 15 to 25 miles an hour. Temperatures today only 50 to 55. Showers are possible tonight. They'll end late. It'll be breezy. Lows will be 35 to 40. Clouds breezy for tomorrow, 50 to 55. Clearing tomorrow night. Frost is possible as we fall to 30 to 35. Sunshine and 60 to 65 on Wednesday. 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It's currently cloudy and 46 degrees in Fargo. I'm meteorologist Rob Carolyn with your forecast for the FM area.

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0: 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Hey, it's The Bright Side with Jeremy and Elena, and hoping that you are getting a great start to your Monday morning, friend.
1: Hey, one of the boldest ways to start your Monday morning, to start your week, can be praying and asking God to have His way in your life. This is Katie Nicole. Have

When it feels like all your plans are falling apart, remember God's plan for you. Jeremiah 29:11, "For I know the plans I have for you, declares the Lord. 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

0: Sometimes the hardest part of faith is believing before you see anything change.
1: Hey, it's The Bright Side. We're Jeremy and Elena, and this is your reminder of the truth.
0: And before the prayer is answered, before the door opens, before the healing comes, before that breakthrough arrives, that's just what faith has always been. When you think about it, Noah built the ark before the rain. Abraham started walking before he knew the destination. Peter stepped out of the boat before he knew the water would hold him. And God often asks us to trust him in the middle of the unknown, to keep praying when we don't see any movement, we don't see anything, you know, any of the typical signs you would see that letting you know that sun's coming out, but to keep planting seeds when the ground still looks empty. In Hebrews 11:1, it says, "Now faith is confidence in what we hope for and assurance about what we do not see." So keep believing, keep walking, keep trusting, because sometimes the miracle starts the moment you choose faith before sight.
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7: Cloudiness will be considerable across the area today. It's also going to be a bit breezy. Winds out of the north at 15 to 25 miles an hour. Temperatures today only 50 to 55. Showers are possible tonight. They'll end late. It'll be breezy. Lows will be 35 to 40. Clouds breezy for tomorrow, 50 to 55. Clearing tomorrow night. Frost is possible as we fall to 30 to 35. Sunshine and 60 to 65 on Wednesday. 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It's currently cloudy and 46 degrees in Fargo. I'm meteorologist Rob Carolyn with your forecast for the FM area.

0: Good morning. It's The Bright Side. We're Jeremy and Elena.
1: Hey.
0: And today is a good day because the rain you've been praying for, or at least the stuff I've been praying for, because I'm really excited for thunderstorm season. I love thunderstorm season so much. Okay. Chance of showers today, high of 55. So decent weather out.
1: Fair. Yeah, 100%. And, you know, we're going to have, chances of rain, like Elena said, after. It's weird because it's like before 4 p.m. and then after 5 p.m. So it's just guaranteed.
0: On and off all day. Let's just go with that.
1: To have some rain. And, you know, hopefully you got, you know, to some of your grass, your lawn stuff this week or weekend.
0: Yeah.
1: I did not. So.
0: That's okay. It gets another chance to grow this week.
1: Yeah. I mean, I'm one of those people I like to kind of wait for my grass to grow a little bit before I do that first cut.
0: Yeah.
1: And then, you know, because that way, hopefully the grass is all kind of like,
0: yeah,
1: you know, saturated.
0: Yeah, you want like a forest of grass on the ground. And then you're like, you know what? You've had a chance.
1: Mm-hmm.
0: Now it's time to cut.
1: Yeah.
0: Yeah. You got it.
1: It's like a good old haircut.
0: Yeah. Yeah. You need it to grow long first.
1: Yeah. Truth. And, you know, we're going to keep you going this morning with Johnny Diaz. And that is how you say his last name, by the way, Diaz.
0: Nice.
1: I got a rude awakening about that one time. But the song is called Breathe. And just a reminder this morning to breathe.

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0: 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Hey, it's The Bright Side with Jeremy and Elena, and we've got your daily verse for you.
1: Blessed are the pure in heart, for they will see God. That's Matthew 5:8.

0: If your favorite family board game turned into real reality TV game show, would it be entertaining?
1: Sounds fun. Hey, it's The Bright Side with Jeremy and Elena.
0: Oh, man. Well, this is one of the games that divides families. It is Monopoly.
1: Oh.
0: Have you ever played with Monopoly and come out everyone's happy and satisfied and had a great time?
1: See, not quite.
0: That's what I mean. I feel like when you play Monopoly, it's a very high, intense, high stress scenario. Mm-hmm. Also, a lot like a game. Like if we made this into like a TV show, what would that be like? Mm-hmm. Like you're just walking around, just chilling. I have to walk 6 blocks down the road and oh no, you landed on a hotel.
1: Yeah.
0: And why does it cost $2,000 to stay the night there? And can't I go to my neighbor's?
1: Yeah.
0: That is right there. And that's free.
1: And you're like, I can't walk 3 steps and not be in jail. Like what?
0: What's going on? What's so special
1: about this place?
0: For real. For real. But it would make for a very interesting game show, though, I think. Like, you see the contestants lined up and then look at all this. Like, I think I would love to watch it, but I think it would be too real and too stressful to be a part of it. That sounds scary. What is the family game for you that would make a really entertaining TV show?
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10: Clouds will persist throughout the day. We'll find breezy conditions with winds out of the north at 15 to 25 miles an hour. It's cool, only 50 to 55 today. A few showers around tonight, they'll end late. It'll be breezy. Nighttime lows are 35 to 40. Cloudy, breezy, cool again tomorrow, 50 to 55. Clearing and breezy tomorrow night, there could be some patchy frost, lows 30 to 35. Sunny, milder, 60 to 65 Wednesday. 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It remains cloudy with temperature 46 degrees. I'm meteorologist Rob Carolyn with your forecast for Fargo-Moorhead.

0: What's your family board game? And would it make a really good and entertaining TV show if you turned it into that?
1: Yeah. Hey, it's A Bright Side with Jeremy and Elena. You know, I actually think, I'm going to throw this one out here. I don't play with my family a ton, but I think the concept is really awesome. And that's the good old game Cranium. Can you imagine people having to actually like mold things and have people figure it out? Because you work with a team, and so you've got like the creative cat, so you can sculpt with Cranium, and you can also draw with your eyes closed.
0: I've never played this game.
1: Oh yeah, Cranium, it's awesome.
0: Oh, is it like trivia based?
1: Not really. I mean, to some degree, I'd have to like describe it. We don't have time for that, but we can look it up after. But it's just, there are some trivia games and some analytical puzzles. So I feel like that would be a really cool thing, because it's supposed to be you're using all parts of your brain.
0: Oh, that's smart.
1: So that's why they call it Cranium.
0: Oh.
1: So you get to sculpt, you get to do like problem solving. There's some trivia. There's a lot of things going on.
0: That sounds like a really educational TV show.
1: Yeah. And you're using your cranium.

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1: Hey, I'm Season, and I'm a joy bringer. It must have been a crazy moment on the bank of the Jordan River. Jesus himself came wading into the water asking John to baptize him, which was a shock to John. But then things got really crazy. As he was coming up out of the water, a dove came out of nowhere and a voice from heaven rang out for everyone to hear, "You are my dearly loved son and you bring me great joy." Imagine everyone's faces as he walked out of the water and headed back toward home. Who is this guy? At that point, Jesus hadn't started his ministry. He was just the carpenter guy from Nazareth. He hadn't done any of the cool stuff yet, but still, the Father in heaven was pleased with him. And you know what? He's pleased with you too. He loves you. His heart is filled with joy toward you. Do you know that? Without work, without earning it, the Father's joy is you. I'm Season, and I'm a joy bringer.

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0: It's time for your brain cells to wake up this morning.
1: Wake up.
0: This is your Monday morning brain teaser. We're the Breadside, Jeremy and Elena.
2: Yep. And friend, you know, these brain teasers, we just want to get your Monday morning brain moving and going. So here we go. Call in 701-356-0979 because the winner gets something pretty cool. Isn't that right, Elena?
0: It's true. They get a lava lamp this morning. A lava lamp.
2: Wow. That's awesome. And so here we go. I fall, but never get hurt. I can tap on your window, dance on your roof, and make puddles without ever using my hands. Some people run from me, farmers pray for me, and kids jump right into what I leave behind. What am I? Give us a call.
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10: Clouds will persist throughout the day. We'll find breezy conditions with winds out of the north at 15 to 25 miles an hour. It's cool, only 50 to 55 today. A few showers around tonight. They'll end late. It'll be breezy. Nighttime lows are 35 to 40. Cloudy, breezy, cool again tomorrow, 50 to 55. Clearing and breezy tomorrow night. There could be some patchy frost. Lows 30 to 35. Sunny, milder, 60 to 65 Wednesday. 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It remains cloudy with temperature 46 degrees. I'm meteorologist Rob Carolyn with your forecast for Fargo-Moorhead.
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0: Bright Side with Jeremy and Elena. Do you have an answer for the Monday morning brain teaser?
1: Yeah, is it rain?
0: It is rain. Yes. Congratulations. What's your name?
1: Layton.
2: Yeah.
0: Awesome. Amazing. So are you on your way to school?
1: Yeah.
0: Awesome.
2: Well, I have a very important question, okay? Very important question, Layton. Are you ready for this?
1: I forgot
2: to ask, okay? This is totally made up, completely imaginary. But would you prefer, if you could win, a sweater vest or a championship belt?
1: The belt.
2: The belt. Got you. You got the imaginary belt, but also a lava lamp this morning, Layton.
0: And that one's for real.
2: That's real. The lava lamp is real.
1: Okay. Thank you.
0: Thank you. Congratulations. Yes. You are the champion.

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0: You know, I was sitting in church yesterday, and you know, one of our friends that's in the church had lost his father, and right there, the pastor stopped, and you know, he was emotional, and he just sat and he prayed all together. All of us prayed together as a unit, and just knowing that. You know, prayer can be so powerful. It can bring comfort. It can bring, you know, our joys and our sorrows sent up to God and know that God hears it. That's what prayer is all about.
1: And you don't have to do it alone either. You can do it with your friends, your family, and your community. Pray together. 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

0: now. What if we chose to not believe our fear?
1: Hey, it's The Bright Side with Jeremy and Elena.
0: I mean, think of your fear this way. It's like it needs to be put on trial. It needs to come to the court and be tested and approved before it's allowed to be seen as true. Fear stands for this: false evidence appearing real. Oftentimes, it's not the reality in front of us. Here are the true things that God says. If you're experiencing fear, John 16:33 says this: I have said these things to you, that in me you may have peace. In the world, you'll have trials and tribulation, but take heart. I, Jesus, have overcome the world. Here's some other encouragement. Evidence against your fear this morning. Philippians 4:6-7. Do not be anxious about anything, but in everything, by prayer and supplication with thanksgiving, let your requests be made known to God. And then the peace of God, which surpasses all understanding, will guard your hearts and your minds in Christ Jesus.
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7: Late gray skies continue with lots of cloudiness overhead. We're cool, 50 to 55. It's going to feel like a fall day, not a spring day. It'll be breezy. Temperatures are going to remain cool through tomorrow. Our winds are northerly at 15 to 25 miles an hour today. A few evening showers, breezy. Lows tonight, 35 to 40. Cloudy, breezy, 50 to 55 tomorrow. Sunny and 60 to 65 for Wednesday. 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

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Cloudy skies, currently 45 degrees in Fargo-Moorhead. I'm meteorologist Rob Carolyn with your forecast for the FM area.

0: back in January, I went on this wonderful trip to Africa to visit what the One Child Hope Centers were all about and the life-changing mission that they have of, you know, being about one child. And I've seen what just a little can do for these children. And it's so much because it opens up their minds and their heart when they don't have to worry about the little things that turn into big things. And so, friend, that's where you come in. And we're asking, would you help sponsor a child?
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1: As we get closer to the end of our financial year, I just wanted to say thank you. Hi, this is Jared Stevens, Life 97.9 Station Manager. And so far, nearly 2,100 people have stepped out in faith and have given to the ministry, and that's something to celebrate. However, the mission isn't finished yet. There's still a need, and you are a part of that story. Scripture reminds us that two are better than one because they have good return for their labor. That's what we're seeing, lives being changed because we're working together. As we head towards the year end, would you prayerfully consider your part? Not out of pressure, but out of purpose. Because when we come together, God does something bigger than any one of us could do alone. Every gift matters today at life979.com.
2: This is Max Licato. How do I detect God's unseen hand on my shoulder and His inaudible voice in my ear? Give God your waking thoughts. Before you face the day, face the Father. Psalm 5 and verse 3 says, "Every morning I tell you what I need, and I wait for your answer." Give God your waiting thoughts. Spend time with Him in silence. Give God your whispering thoughts. During your lifetime, you will spend 6 months at stoplights, 8 months opening junk mail. Give these moments to God. Simple phrases such as "Thank you, Father," can turn a commute into a pilgrimage. Give God your waning thoughts. Conclude the day as you began it, talking to God. If you fall asleep as you pray, don't worry. What better place to doze off than in the arms of your Father? This is Max Licato.

0: We're checking in to see how are you doing? Like, how are you really doing in your mind, in your body, in your spirit? If you're feeling overwhelmed today, it's okay. A lot of us feel that way too.
1: Mm-hmm. And God has created you to be whole and well. That's why we have this 21-day text journey, because he wants you to feel and know that it's okay to feel kind of off one day from another, but to know that that's not how he created you. He created you whole and well. So you can start this text journey by texting the word well to 41224.

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0: You know, I was sitting and I was scrolling through Facebook and I saw all of the graduates. These kids that I've known since they were like 7 and 8, and now they're graduating high school.
1: It comes so much faster than you think it does. Hey, it's The Bright Side. We're Jeremy and Elena.
0: And that can only mean one thing, that it is graduation season. And that kid that you knew who loved finger painting and telling you stories is now starting a new chapter in their life. And no doubt, the memories will race to your head. You're helping them add and subtract. You're watching their recitals. You're comforting them after a tough loss on a game. But guess what? You taught, you comforted, and you were there when everything was a new experience. Now that child is stepping into something new and exciting and a little scary. And it might not be like the first day of kindergarten when you held their hand, nervously walking into the classroom, in a very big classroom, I may say that. But remember, you've been there every step of the way, and you've equipped them with everything they need. And remember that God loves them. He created them and gave them every talent and every gift that they have. So in this moment, mom, dad, grandparents, take a deep breath and know it's going to be okay. Because just like that, they're stepping into a new role, and so are you. And you're going to be there for them whenever they need you. And honestly, sometimes when they don't. And that's okay.
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7: Sleet gray skies continue with lots of cloudiness overhead. We're cool, 50 to 55. It's going to feel like a fall day, not a spring day. It'll be breezy. Temperatures are going to remain cool through tomorrow. Our winds, they're northerly at 15 to 25 miles an hour today. A few evening showers, breezy. Lows tonight, 35 to 40. Cloudy, breezy, 50 to 55 tomorrow. Sunny and 60 to 65 for Wednesday. 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Cloudy skies, currently 45 degrees in Fargo-Moorhead. I'm meteorologist Rob Carolyn with your forecast for the FM area.

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0: Good morning. It's The Bright Side. We're Jeremy and Elena, and let's get you started off with your daily verse.
1: Blessed are the pure in heart, for they will see God. That's Matthew 5:8.
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0: Sometimes the hardest part of faith is believing before you see anything change.
1: Hey, it's The Bright Side. We're Jeremy and Elena, and this is your reminder of the truth.
0: And before the prayer is answered, before the door opens, before the healing comes, before that breakthrough arrives, that's just what faith has always been. When you think about it, Noah built the ark before the rain. Abraham started walking before he knew the destination. Peter stepped out of the boat before he knew the water would hold him. And God often asks us to trust him in the middle of the unknown, to keep praying when we don't see any movement, we don't see anything, you know, any of the typical signs you would see that letting you know that sun's coming out, but to keep planting seeds when the ground still looks empty. In Hebrews 11:1, it says, "Now faith is confidence in what we hope for and assurance about what we do not see." So keep believing, keep walking, keep trusting, because sometimes the miracle starts the moment you choose faith before sight.
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1: Weather remains cloudy across the region today and cool. We're only 50 to 55. It's breezy as well. Winds out of the north at 15 to 25 miles an hour. Maybe a few showers during the evening. We're breezy. Lows tonight 35 to 40. Tomorrow cloudy, breezy, cool once again, 50 to 55. Clearing and breezy tomorrow night. Lows 30 to 35. There could be some areas of frost. It'll be sunny, milder Wednesday, 60 to 65. 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Cloudy skies in Fargo-Moorhead. The temperature is currently 45 degrees. I'm meteorologist Rob Carolyn with your forecast for the Red River Valley.

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0: need is to be honest.
1: Good morning. It's The Bright Side. We're Jeremy and Elena.
2: 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Say the prayer, keep showing up, and keep believing. I know a

0: It's on at home, it's on in my car, it's on at work. All the songs are uplifting to me and soothing.
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1: Ooh, hey, it's The Bright Side with Jeremy and Elena. Sounds fun.
0: I know. This is probably my grandma's favorite game, okay? She plays it every single morning, wakes up, and cannot wait to play this.
1: Oh, wow. Okay.
0: Wordle.
1: Oh,
0: classic game.
1: Yeah.
0: You know, where the boxes show up, you have five letters, and you need to guess. You have, I think it's six total attempts that you get to try and get the word. Oh, my grandma, she has the method figured out. She has the same starting word every time.
1: Yeah.
0: But she'll never tell me what it is. And then she'll get it by the second or third chance.
1: Wow.
0: I have no idea how she does it so well. But here's the exciting thing. If this does turn into a TV show, like they say that they're doing, we're all going to get clues on how to actually play it well.
1: Oh, nice. That sounds exciting.
0: Exactly. So, friend, I'm wondering, if your game turned into a TV show, would it actually be kind of fun?
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1: Weather remains cloudy across the region today and cool. We're only 50 to 55. It's breezy as well. Winds out of the north at 15 to 25 miles an hour. Maybe a few showers during the evening. We're breezy. Lows tonight, 35 to 40. Tomorrow, cloudy, breezy, cool once again, 50 to 55. Clearing and breezy tomorrow night. Lows 30 to 35. There could be some areas of frost. It'll be sunny, milder Wednesday, 60 to 65. 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Cloudy skies in Fargo-Moorhead. The temperature is currently 45 degrees. I'm meteorologist Rob Carolyn with your forecast for the Red River Valley.
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0: 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Hey, it's The Bright Side with Jeremy and Elena. Friend, thank you for hanging out with us on your Monday, getting the week started off right.
1: From board games to more than that, we've teased our brains this morning and so much more. We're glad you've listened this morning. And Jill's got you for the rest of the morning.

This is my story, this is my song. I have a testimony. 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

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I'm Jill. I hope you had a fabulous weekend. And I hope Monday morning's been kind to you as well. But hey, it's a Monday morning. That's not always the case. So let's lift ourselves up right now with John Reddick. Here's The Way.

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You hear footsteps and laughter fill the halls as everyone makes their way to the living room. We don't really gather around a big family radio anymore, but we still find ways to listen together. 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
1: It's time for Kid Logic with Jill.
0: Oh, the English language. It's so confusing. Tiffany says one day back when her son Tristan was in first grade, he came into her bedroom on MLK Day and he said, "Mommy, I don't have to go to school today because it is Martin Luther the King's Day." I mean, you can't blame him. Last names, titles, why are they so interchangeable? If you've got a cute story, get it to me. I'd love to read it. 701-356-0979 to text me.
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9: Remaining cloudy today. It's going to be breezy and cool. Temperatures are only going to reach about 50 to 55. Winds are northerly at 15 to 25 miles an hour. There'll be a few evening showers. It's breezy tonight and chilly. Lows 35 to 40. Tomorrow, cloudy, breezy, cool once again, 50 to 55. Clearing tomorrow night, breezy, 30 to 35. There could be some patchy frost. And we'll see sunshine and milder weather move in on Wednesday, highs 60 to 65. 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Currently, we're 45 degrees and cloudy in Fargo. I'm meteorologist Rob Carolyn with your forecast for the FM area.

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0: Uplifting Life 97.9, your verse of the day, it comes from Jesus himself. He says in Matthew 5:8, God blesses those whose hearts are pure, for they will see God. I don't know about you, but praying for a clean heart today.
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9: Remaining cloudy today. It's going to be breezy and cool. Temperatures are only going to reach about 50 to 55. Winds are northerly at 15 to 25 miles an hour. There'll be a few evening showers. It's breezy tonight and chilly. Lows 35 to 40. Tomorrow, cloudy, breezy, cool once again, 50 to 55. Clearing tomorrow night, breezy, 30 to 35. There could be some patchy frost. We'll see sunshine and milder weather move in on Wednesday, highs 60 to 65. 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Currently, we're 45 degrees and cloudy in Fargo. I'm meteorologist Rob Carolyn with your forecast for the FM area.

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What a great reminder that no matter what we've done, no matter how many times we've failed, when we give our hearts to Jesus, the man on the middle cross says we can enter into heaven. 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

0: 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My name's Jill. Good morning. I wish I could really help you to fully grasp just how much you're going to change a child's life when you become a child champion, when you sponsor a child for just $44 a month. Maybe a child like this one.
1: Hello, my name is Precious. My favorite color is red. Thank you for sponsoring me.
0: It's Precious. She is 11 years old. And like she said, her favorite color is red. She wants to be a doctor when she grows up. A couple more things about Precious. She loves fried chicken. She loves playing netball with her friends. She is a typical 11-year-old girl who wants the ability to dream about the future instead of having to search for food to eat, standing in line for a cup of clean water and not knowing if she's going to get it. When Precious is part of the Del Kramer Hope Center with one child in a rural part of South Africa, she will see so many things change in her life. That desire for a healthy meal will be met. That desire for clean water will be met. That desire to learn more and grow more and be able to go to school so one day she can become a doctor will be met. And she'll also learn about Jesus and his love for her. Could you consider becoming Precious's child sponsor? She's 11 years old. You can check out her profile. You can even see that video of her talking about wanting to be a doctor when she grows up. You can see the other kids who are waiting for a sponsor as well at life979.com. Thank you.
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7: Cloudy skies through the afternoon, a shower or two possible, breezy, north winds 15 to 20 miles an hour, high in the lower 50s. Some showers likely through the evening, mostly cloudy overnight, breezy, northwest winds 15 to 20 miles an hour, low in the upper 30s. Intervals of clouds and sunshine Tuesday, breezy again, high in the lower 50s. Skies become partly cloudy, winds die down Tuesday night, some frost possible, low in the middle 30s, mostly sunny, breezy, milder Wednesday, high in the middle 60s. 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It's cloudy and 46 in Fargo right now. That's a look at your forecast for the Red River Valley. I'm meteorologist Scott Kaplan.

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Uplifting Life 97.9. That's Won't Start Now from Seth Schleter. He is so encouraging to follow on Threads if you're there. And one of the things he said recently, peace isn't a place you visit. It's a person you exist in. I hope you find yourself living in the peace of Jesus today. Here's Need to Breathe.

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2: Cloudy skies through the afternoon, a shower or two possible, breezy, north winds 15 to 20 miles an hour, high in the lower 50s. Some showers likely through the evening, mostly cloudy overnight, breezy, northwest wind 15 to 20 miles an hour, low in the upper 30s. Intervals of clouds and sunshine Tuesday, breezy again, high in the lower 50s. Skies become partly cloudy, winds die down Tuesday night, some frost possible, low in the middle 30s. Mostly sunny, breezy, milder Wednesday, high in the middle 60s. 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It's cloudy and 46 in Fargo right now. That's a look at your forecast for the Red River Valley. I'm meteorologist Scott Kaplan.

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Philippians 1:6, "And I am certain that God, who began the good work within you, will continue his work until it is finally finished on the day when Christ Jesus returns."

0: John 3:16, "For this is how God loved the world. He gave his one and only Son, so that everyone who believes in him will not perish, but have eternal life."
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0: Oh, the English language. It has been known to produce definitely one or two or 2 million Kid Logic stories in its day. Like this one. Tiffany says when her son Tristan was in the first grade, he came into her room so excited one morning and he said, "Mommy, I don't have school today because it is Martin Luther the King's Day." Yeah, I mean, is it a name? Is it a title? Why do we make it so hard? Do you have a cute story to share? I'd love to maybe help someone in Fargo-Moorhead smile with your Kid Logic story. 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
6: Cloudy skies for the afternoon, a shower or two possible, breezy, north winds 15 to 20 miles an hour, will get up into the lower 50s. Mostly cloudy tonight, showers taper off during the evening, low in the upper 30s, winds becoming northwest 15 to 20 miles an hour. Intervals of clouds and sunshine, breezy Tuesday, high in the lower 50s. Skies become partly cloudy, winds die down Tuesday night, low in the middle 30s. Mostly sunny, breezy, milder Wednesday, high in the middle 60s. Partly sunny Thursday, breezy, will get up to 70. 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It's cloudy at 46 in Fargo. That's a look at your forecast for the Red River Valley. I'm meteorologist Scott Kaplan.

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1: As we get closer to the end of our financial year, I just wanted to say thank you. Hi, this is Jared Stevens, Life 97.9 station manager. And so far, nearly 2,100 people have stepped out in faith and have given to the ministry, and that's something to celebrate. However, the mission isn't finished yet. There's still a need, and you are a part of that story. 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That's what we're seeing, lives being changed because we're working together. As we head towards the year end, would you prayerfully consider your part? Not out of pressure, but out of purpose. Because when we come together, God does something bigger than any one of us could do alone. 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

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You may not be able to change the world, but you can change the world for one child, especially a little boy who's 7 and loves to play soccer with his friends. His favorite color is blue. I'd like to introduce you to Chaba coming up in 2 songs.

0: It's Cece Winans on Uplifting Life 97.9. Chaba loves to play soccer with his friends, and he likes to eat cake. Yeah, me too. Maybe you? His favorite color is blue. When he grows up, he'd like to be a doctor. You can help make that dream something that could actually be attainable one day when you become Chaba's sponsor through One Child. For just $44 a month, you're going to make sure that Chaba has access to a good, healthy meal every day, nutrition help, medical checkups, things like clean water that he can drink after school when he's had none all day because it's just not available, and so many other things. Plus, you're going to make sure Chaba knows Jesus and his love for Chaba. Thank you for considering becoming a child champion, sponsoring Chaba for just $44 a month. It really changes his world, and you will be amazed at how it changes yours too. You can find Chaba and the other kids who are waiting to be sponsored at the Del Kramer Hope Center in South Africa at life979.com.
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7: Cloudy skies for the afternoon, a shower or two possible, breezy, north winds 15 to 20 miles an hour, we'll get up into the lower 50s. Mostly cloudy tonight, showers taper off during the evening, low in the upper 30s, winds becoming northwest 15 to 20 miles an hour. Intervals of clouds and sunshine, breezy Tuesday, high in the lower 50s. Skies become partly cloudy, winds die down Tuesday night, low in the middle 30s. Mostly sunny, breezy, milder Wednesday, high in the middle 60s. Partly sunny Thursday, breezy, we'll get up to 70. 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It's cloudy at 46 in Fargo. That's a look at your forecast for the Red River Valley. I'm meteorologist Scott Kaplan.

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Is there something you need prayer for right now? You can ask for prayer anonymously. Just text the word pray to 701-356-0979. You can pray for others too. Christ is

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1: 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And that can be unbreakable because God's strength is perfect. And we can lean on Him on this Monday afternoon. Whatever this first day of the week has brought your way, boy, can you find strength and peace and hope when you turn to Jesus.
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8: Cloudy skies for the rest of the afternoon, a shower or two possible. High in the lower to middle 50s, north winds 15 to 20 miles an hour. Some showers this evening, mostly cloudy overnight. Breezy winds becoming northwest, 15 to 20 miles an hour, will drop into the upper 30s. Intervals of clouds and sunshine, breezy again Tuesday, high in the lower 50s. Becoming partly cloudy, lighter winds Tuesday night, low in the middle 30s. Mostly sunny, breezy, milder Wednesday, will get up to the middle 60s. Partly sunny Thursday, breezy, high around 70. 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It's cloudy and 46 in Fargo. That's a look at your forecast for the FM area. I'm meteorologist Scott Kaplan.

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Life 97.9. I'm Jill, and I saw this today and I wanted to encourage you with it because it stopped me in my tracks. Your home was never supposed to compete with the internet. 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

0: Uplifting Life 97.9, that's Sidewalk Prophets. 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I hope you have a great rest of your Monday. May it be better than any Monday afternoon should be. Riley's going to join you next.
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8: Cloudy skies for the rest of the afternoon, a shower or two possible. High in the lower to middle 50s, north winds 15 to 20 miles an hour. Some showers this evening, mostly cloudy overnight. Breezy winds becoming northwest, 15 to 20 miles an hour, will drop into the upper 30s. Intervals of clouds and sunshine, breezy again Tuesday, high in the lower 50s. Becoming partly cloudy, lighter winds Tuesday night, low in the middle 30s. Mostly sunny, breezy, milder Wednesday, will get up to the middle 60s. Partly sunny Thursday, breezy, high around 70. 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It's cloudy and 46 in Fargo. That's a look at your forecast for the FM area. I'm meteorologist Scott Kaplan.

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6: Cloudy skies as we head towards the evening. A few showers around mainly during the evening hours. Lows will drop into the upper 30s. Northwest winds 15 to 20 miles an hour. Clouds give way to some sunshine Tuesday, high in the lower 50s. Northwest winds 15 to 20 miles an hour. Becoming partly cloudy, winds die down Tuesday night. Some frost around, low in the middle 30s. Mostly sunny, breezy, milder Wednesday. We'll get up into the middle 60s. Partly sunny, breezy Thursday. Highs getting up close to 70. 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It's currently cloudy and 47 in Fargo. That's a look at your forecast for the Red River Valley. I'm meteorologist Scott Kaplan.

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1: 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Hi, this is Jarrett Stevens, Life 97.9 Station Manager. And so far, nearly 2,100 people have stepped out in faith and have given to the ministry, and that's something to celebrate. However, the mission isn't finished yet. There's still a need, and you are a part of that story. 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That's what we're seeing, lives being changed because we're working together. As we head towards the year end, would you prayerfully consider your part? Not out of pressure, but out of purpose. Because when we come together, God does something bigger than any one of us could do alone. 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

Life 97.9. Today's verse of the day is from Matthew chapter 5, verse 8. God blesses those whose hearts are pure, for they will see God. As a follower of Jesus living on earth right now, the Holy Spirit is with you, leading you and purifying your heart. This is something called progressive sanctification. Over time, we learn to be more like Jesus with the Holy Spirit's help, because we can't do it on our own. But in the future, when we're with the Lord, instead of that progressive sanctification, we will experience glorification in our hearts, which means we will be completely pure of heart. He will make us new.

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0: God is good in your routines, and he is good when everything falls apart. My name is Riley on Life 97.9, and I really, really, really messed up my sleep schedule over the weekend. I am just drained. I am tired mentally, physically, emotionally, spiritually. I'm just exhausted. But God is still good despite how I feel. God is still good despite my circumstances. And because he is good, we should praise him. Because he is good, he is worthy of our praise. Psalm 100 verses 4 and 5 says this: enter his gates with thanksgiving, go into his courts with praise, give thanks to him and praise his name. The Lord is good. His unfailing love continues forever. His faithfulness continues to each generation. This verse is a perfect example of the only thing that we can do when it feels like there is nothing we can do: praise and worship the Lord because he is good.
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2: Cloudy skies as we head towards the evening. A few showers around during the evening hours. Lows will drop into the upper 30s. Northwest winds 15 to 20 miles an hour. Clouds give way to some sunshine Tuesday, high in the lower 50s. Northwest winds 15 to 20 miles an hour. Becoming partly cloudy, winds die down Tuesday night. Some frost around, low in the middle 30s. Mostly sunny, breezy, milder Wednesday. We'll get up into the middle 60s. Partly sunny, breezy Thursday. Highs getting up close to 70. 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It's currently cloudy and 47 in Fargo. That's a look at your forecast for the Red River Valley. I'm meteorologist Scott Kaplan.

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when you could use a little hallelujah in the middle of your workday. I got that hallelujah feeling down in my soul. 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I try.

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0: 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The last year of Monica's life had held a lot of changes and a milestone that she actually wasn't very excited to reach was her birthday.
1: So be kind, kind.
0: With a rocky couple of months, with a tough transition from finishing school to entering the workforce, Monica finally felt like she could take a deep breath. She found a job she loved and colleagues that she enjoyed working with. The only downside was that it was 4 hours away from where her family lived. Monica had always been close to her family, and each year for her birthday, her mom would bake her a homemade cake, and they'd all get to celebrate together. This was the first year that she wasn't able to travel home. And determined to not let the emotions of the day overtake her, Monica took a deep breath and walked inside, repeating into herself in her head, "It's just a normal day at work, just a normal day at work." Only to be surprised by her coworkers standing around a table with a giant cake singing happy birthday to her as she walked through the door. Monica was able to make it through the thank yous and smiles and celebrations for a few minutes, but eventually she slipped away to the bathroom to finally let the tears flow. Her coworkers had no idea what that kind gesture truly meant to her. They were just being kind.
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0: Do you have questions about what it means to have a daily walk with Jesus? 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
1: A few showers around through the evening, otherwise skies will be mostly cloudy tonight. It'll be windy. Northwest winds 15 to 20 miles an hour will drop into the upper 30s. Clouds with some sunshine on Tuesday. Windy again. Northwest winds 15 to 20 miles an hour. High in the lower 50s. Partly cloudy. Diminishing winds Tuesday night. Some frost around. Low in the middle 30s. Sunshine and a few clouds Wednesday. Breezy and warmer. High in the middle 60s. Partly sunny Thursday. Breezy. We'll get up close to 70. 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Cloudy skies, 46 degrees in Fargo. That's a look at your forecast for Fargo-Moorhead. I'm meteorologist Scott Kaplan.

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If you or someone you know has questions about what it means to follow Jesus, how to have a relationship with him, you can text the word peace to 41224 or go to life979.com and click on our What Does It Mean to Follow Jesus page.

0: It's on my alarm clock. It wakes me up in the morning and throughout my day. 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
1: 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Even if you're not a picky eater like I am, if you had two plates set in front of you, one with your most favorite food and one with your least favorite food, you know which option you're choosing, right? Just like you wouldn't take the dish that would leave you gagging. People don't willingly choose to experience hardship, difficulty, heartbreak, or pain. But sometimes the choices we make still lead us there. The shortcut instead of the long road, the easy way instead of the right way, the sin path instead of the Jesus path. But here's the thing. Hard days are going to come. We don't get a choice about that. But what you can choose is how you respond to the hardship, to the difficulty, to the heartbreak, to the pain. You can choose to let the hard days define you, or you can choose to keep trusting in God through them. Psalm 23 says, "Even though I walk through the valley of the shadow of death, you are with me. I will fear no evil. Your rod and your staff, they comfort me." It says walk through the valley, not stay in the valley, not live there. Walk through it. Maybe you are facing hardship, stress, or uncertainty right now, but you have a choice to not let the hard days win. There are still good days ahead, and you don't have to face the hard ones alone because God is with you every step of the way.
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7: Showers around through the evening. Otherwise, skies will be mostly cloudy tonight. It'll be windy. Northwest winds 15 to 20 miles an hour will drop into the upper 30s. Clouds with some sunshine on Tuesday. Windy again. Northwest winds 15 to 20 miles an hour. High in the lower 50s. Partly cloudy. Diminishing winds Tuesday night. Some frost around. Low in the middle 30s. Sunshine and a few clouds Wednesday. Breezy and warmer. High in the middle 60s. Partly sunny Thursday. Breezy. We'll get up close to 70. 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Cloudy skies, 46 degrees in Fargo. That's a look at your forecast for Fargo-Moorhead. I'm meteorologist Scott Kaplan.

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0: 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My name's Riley, and the majority of my summer days as a child were spent playing outside. I think my mom sent us out just so that she could get a moment of peace and quiet from the three crazy kids. We had a lot of fun, though. We had a playset that had a sandbox, but unfortunately, the sandcastles were short-lived because the barn cat decided to make it her own personal litter box. If you have dealt with similar issues in your sandbox, a quick trick you can try is mixing cinnamon into your sand. It smells nice to you, but not so nice to the other pets and pests that like to come out in the summer.
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3: Some showers are on this evening. Mostly cloudy skies overnight. Windy, northwest winds 15 to 20 miles an hour. Low in the upper 30s. Clouds give way to some sunshine Tuesday. We'll get up into the lower 50s. Northwest winds 15 to 20 miles an hour. Becoming partly cloudy. Diminishing winds Tuesday night. Some frost around. Low in the middle 30s. Mostly sunny Wednesday, breezy, high in the middle 60s. Few clouds Wednesday night, breezy, low in the middle 40s. Partly sunny Thursday, breezy again, we'll get up to 70. 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They care about you and your teeth. More information at maplefamilynd.com. 48 degrees in Fargo right now under cloudy skies. That's a look at your forecast for the FM area. I'm meteorologist Scott Kaplan.

working well with my soul. I need a peace that only heaven.

Today's verse of the day is from Matthew chapter 5, verse 8. God blesses those whose hearts are pure, for they will see God. As a follower of Jesus living on earth right now, the Holy Spirit is with you, leading you and purifying your heart. This is something called progressive sanctification. Over time, we learn to be more like Jesus with the Holy Spirit's help, because we can't do it on our own. But in the future, when we're with the Lord, instead of that progressive sanctification, we will experience glorification in our hearts, which means we will be completely pure of heart. He will make us new. This revival.

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2: Hey, I'm Season, and I'm a joy bringer. It must have been a crazy moment on the bank of the Jordan River. Jesus himself came wading into the water asking John to baptize him, which was a shock to John. But then things got really crazy. As he was coming up out of the water, a dove came out of nowhere and a voice from heaven rang out for everyone to hear, "You are my dearly loved son and you bring me great joy." Imagine everyone's faces as he walked out of the water and headed back toward home. Who is this guy? At that point, Jesus hadn't started his ministry. He was just the carpenter guy from Nazareth. He hadn't done any of the cool stuff yet, but still, the Father in heaven was pleased with him. And you know what? He's pleased with you too. He loves you. His heart is filled with joy toward you. Do you know that? Without work, without earning it, the Father's joy is you. I'm Season, and I'm a joy bringer.
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0: When Dolly Doodle goes to Grandma's house, she is on her absolute best behavior. 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She behaves better for Oliver's mom than she does for me and Oliver. Whenever she goes outside at Grandma's house, runs around, plays, and comes to get let back in, she does not take more than two or three steps into the house before sitting and waiting for my mother-in-law to come give her a treat. Even if my mother-in-law wasn't the one to open the door and let her back in, she is not moving her fluffy little butt from that spot on the floor until my mother-in-law puts a treat in her mouth.
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5: Life 97.9 weather. Some showers around this evening, mostly cloudy skies overnight, windy, northwest winds 15 to 20 miles an hour, low in the upper 30s. Clouds give way to some sunshine Tuesday, we'll get up into the lower 50s, northwest winds 15 to 20 miles an hour. Becoming partly cloudy, diminishing winds Tuesday night, some frost around, low in the middle 30s. Mostly sunny Wednesday, breezy, high in the middle 60s. Few clouds Wednesday night, breezy, low in the middle 40s. Partly sunny Thursday, breezy again, we'll get up to 70. 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That's a look at your forecast for the FM area. I'm meteorologist Scott Kaplan.

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0: Hey, my name's Riley on Life 97.9. This May, during Mental Health Awareness Month, we want to encourage you to be rooted in God's Word. You can text the word rooted, R-O-O-T-E-D, to 701-356-0979 to register for a plant giveaway. You may be able to put on a smile and pretend like everything is okay for a time, but the fruit of your life is not something that can be hidden. Luke chapter 6 talks about how a good tree can't produce bad fruit, and a bad tree can't produce good fruit. The fruit that your life bears comes from what is in your heart. A person who has good in their heart produces good things. A person who has evil in their heart produces evil things. Even if you have good intentions, you cannot squeeze good fruit out of a bad tree. Psalms 119 says this, "I have hidden your word in my heart that I might not sin against you." Be rooted in God's word. Hide it in your heart. Abide in the Lord so that the fruit your life produces will be good.
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5: Well, some cloudy skies tonight, so showers around during the evening. 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
1: This is Max Licato. How do I detect God's unseen hand on my shoulder and His inaudible voice in my ear? Give God your waking thoughts. Before you face the day, face the Father. Psalm 5 and verse 3 says, "Every morning I tell you what I need, and I wait for your answer." Give God your waiting thoughts. Spend time with Him in silence. Give God your whispering thoughts. During your lifetime, you will spend 6 months at stoplights, 8 months opening junk mail. Give these moments to God. Simple phrases such as "Thank you, Father," can turn a commute into a pilgrimage. Give God your waning thoughts. Conclude the day as you began it, talking to God. If you fall asleep as you pray, don't worry. What better place to doze off than in the arms of your Father? This is Max Licato.

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0: I enjoy listening now that I have children, especially because when they're in the car with me, we can sing along. I love to sing. So just another way to share Jesus with them. And if I change the station, they get upset. They wonder why I'm not listening to Jesus music.
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0: God is good in your routines, and he is good when everything falls apart. My name's Riley on Life 97.9, and I really messed up my sleep schedule over the weekend. I am just drained. I am tired mentally, physically, emotionally, spiritually. I'm just exhausted. But God is still good despite how I feel. God is still good despite my circumstances. And because he is good, we should praise him. Because he is good, he is worthy of our praise. Psalm 100 verses 4 and 5 says this: enter his gates with thanksgiving. Go into his courts with praise. Give thanks to him and praise his name. The Lord is good. His unfailing love continues forever. His faithfulness continues to each generation. This verse is a perfect example of the only thing that we can do when it feels like there is nothing we can do. Praise and worship the Lord because he is good.
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7: Mostly cloudy skies tonight, so showers around during the evening will drop into the upper 30s, northwest winds 15 to 20 miles an hour. Clouds with some sunshine Tuesday, high in the lower 50s, northwest winds 15 to 20 miles an hour. Becoming partly cloudy, lighter winds, areas of frost around Tuesday night, low in the middle 30s. Mostly sunny, breezy, milder Wednesday, will get up to the middle 60s. Few clouds Wednesday night, breezy, low in the middle 40s. Partly sunny Thursday, breezy, little warmer, will get up close to 70. 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Few showers around the Fargo area, temperatures around 46. That's a look at your forecast for Fargo-Moorhead. I'm meteorologist Scott Kaplan.

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6: As we get closer to the end of our financial year, I just wanted to say thank you. 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And so far, nearly 2,100 people have stepped out in faith and have given to the ministry, and that's something to celebrate. However, the mission isn't finished yet. There's still a need, and you are a part of that story. 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Lives being changed because we're working together. 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Because when we come together, God does something bigger than any one of us could do alone. 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
8: Scattered showers through the evening. 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

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I have all that I need. 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
4: Got our showers through the evening. They'll taper off and end by midnight. Then skies remain mostly cloudy overnight. Lows will fall to the upper 30s. Winds out of the northwest at 15 to 20 miles an hour. Clouds give way to some sunshine Tuesday. High in the lower 50s. Northwest winds 15 to 20 miles an hour. Skies become partly cloudy Tuesday night with diminishing winds. Some frost around, low in the middle 30s. Mostly sunny, breezy, milder Wednesday, high in the middle 60s. Partly sunny Thursday, breezy, near 70. Showers on Friday, breezy, high in the middle 60s. 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Light rain and 46 in Fargo. That's a look at your forecast for Fargo-Moorhead. The meteorologist, Scott Kaplan.

0: 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I listen to it every day. I praise God on my way to work. It means the Lord just had that's our time to get us in the car.
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We don't really gather around a big family radio anymore, but we still find ways to listen together. You're invited to create these memories with your family when you tune in for the Christ Podcast.